0: Hainan is very beautiful, with a pleasant climate, blue sea and sky, and a slow life pace.
1: This is our first time here. We actually had our wedding ceremony last month.Actually, we don't get to travel very much because we're so busy with work. And so we thought, okay, let's take this little time to actually have a honeymoon.
2: There were not many cars and people. Mild sunshine was just on our face. And I think it's a really good meditation to me.
1: Hey, so you remember what the surprise I gave you for your first birthday?
2: Yeah.
1: So this year, I thought, all right, we want to overcome our fears.
2: Okay.
1: So I know that you're afraid of heights. So I thought, okay, how about we go paragliding?
2: Oh.
3: Yeah.
2: Why you do this?
1: Hey. I just want to surprise her with actually actions on all the things that we said that we would like to do.
4: 整个过程当中有什么需要注意的事项吗？
5: 就是起飞跟降落之后，一定要我们两个配合才行。
4: 哦，好的。

0: that moment, I was like, I'm going to take this challenge and I need to trust people and trust what life is going to give to us. I can do this. 我可以。
1: When a loved one is now in a risky situation, that was a frightening feeling. And I can only trust the coach.
0: The coaches, he said, enjoy the moment, enjoy the wind, enjoy the peace.
2: You're doing it. You're doing great.
0: I challenged myself successfully, and then that will be the mindset for me towards life. Whenever I face any difficulties, I can use this memory in the sky and take it off from the cliff to tell myself, I can do that, then I can do this.
1: All right, they're coming up. I hope to surprise her with some experiences, because experiences to me are the key to creating moments and memories, and that's essentially what it means to be connected to someone, really.
2: That was amazing.

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5: I admit, I enjoy a strict and quick life, like a rubber band. 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There is hope for inner peace and harmony with Sherry on this trip. And I think it starts with growing more comfortable with doing nothing. This honeymoon trip to Hainan is an attempt to meet her at a pace that we both can enjoy.
6: We got a lot more planned for you today, actually.
7: 好的。
6: Some surprises.
7: I have surprise for you, too.
6: No, you don't. No, you don't.
7: 夫妻之间是消费的吗？
8: I know Adam is a little bit afraid of water, but by introducing Hainan to him, it may be a good way, for him to start enjoying the sea.
7: 不够刺激是吧？那我们等一下再去玩一个水上过山车。
6: Wait, what?
7: Let's go.
6: No, wait, no, no.
7: 走。有没有听到他们在这边
6: ？I'm not doing this. I'm not doing it.
7: You gotta do it. Let's go.
6: I have most of my memories with water.Are not good. they are frightening. They are filled with like just discomfort. People are gonna see this and be like, oh my god, oh, black American can't swim. This is a stereotype. I am very comfortable on land.

0: the memories of nearly dying underwater just flashed to me. So, but I'm alive. I'm alive.
1: Yeah. Wow. What a day. I think we can conquer anything in our lives.
0: I still can't swim. I still cannot swim.
2: In the city, our life's pace is fast and stressful, leaving us very little time to stop and enjoy life. Especially Adam, he is a person who is very ambitious. He's very strict on himself. This time, that can slow down the pace of our lives, give us the opportunity to live in the current and remind ourselves the true meaning of life.

0: birthday. Happy birthday, happy birthday.
1: 一个 famous Chinese poem goes, In the past, cars and horses were slow, letters took a long time to go, and in lifetime, we only have enough time to love one person at all.
2: Hainan was not only a physical trip, but a spiritual trip, giving us a deeper understanding and appreciation of life. I look forward to welcoming our common future with the ease, pace, and a mind every morning in Hainan. Da-da.
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2: We believe this honeymoon trip is essential because at the end of it all, we will exist on the memory of our time together on this brief experience we call life.
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13: Local people seemed so happy and free, which reflects their philosophy on living. To take it slowly.
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1: Thank you.
0: And you can see a different lifestyle and different culture. And you can explore it by yourself with the other partner. And that's really fascinating to me.
2: This is even more difficult.
1: No, it makes it easier.
2: Really?
1: Yeah. Because I got the power of love.
3: This honeymoon trip to Hainan is an attempt to meet her at a pace that we both can enjoy. There is hope for inner peace and harmony with Sherry on this trip. And I think it starts with growing more comfortable with doing nothing.
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6: I kind of going to go to sleep, to be honest. I can't understand what's happening. It's certainly memorable. My having to ask you constantly what's happening, it's very romantic. You know, we get to talk to each other.
7: Oh my God, it's amazing.
8: 就跟你在这种绵绵的细雨中听着海浪的声音，然后看着一部有深度但是又不是那么悲伤的一个电影，我就觉得完美。
6: This is a love story. This is a love part.
8: I know. I can tell. Apparently, 真的很完美。然后再加上整个气氛，然后跟大家在一起。
9: I never thought I would watch a movie by the sea, but we did. And it was quite amazing.
8: Yeah, it's unforgettable.
9: Well, I guess we are doing something in this sense. You know, we're paying more attention to each other's presence, listening to each other's perspectives, and sharing more of each other's stories.

0: 大量有待发掘的骨骼化石。这里的发掘工作揭示了震惊世人的真相，解开了一些长久以来关于恐龙的谜团。这块化石是最引人注目的发现之一，它来自一种两足行走、体型比家猫稍大的恐龙，名为中华龙鸟。化石呈现出一个前所未有的特征，即在中华龙鸟的尾部和背部覆盖着类似羽毛的丝状结构。在北京，有一所世界顶尖的古代脊椎动物研究机构，徐兴教授和他的团队正在这里分析另一具更大的中华龙鸟标本。它同样具有神秘的丝状结构残留。
1: If you look near the tail, the dark things there near the tail, they are single filaments, just like our hair. 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
1: Based on our analysis, you see stripes, one like a white.Brown, white, brown.
2: Really?
1: Yes, definitely. It's a beautiful pattern. Of course, you can see, oh, that's maybe for display or communication.
2: Do we know how it held its tail?
1: Tails definitely can move in different directions. Yeah. And in most cases, I would guess is up or horizontal.
2: So it's like a ring-tailed lemur waving its tail around as a display.
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1: Anchiornis has some features suggesting tree living lifestyle. For example, you look at their Anchiornis toe, they have very curved claws. And also they have big feathers attached to their feet. If Anchiornis is a tree living animal, then you have a good reason to believe that flight starts from tree down, which means the bird's ancestor can take advantage of gravity. And then start their journey to the sky.
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1: 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And marine iguanas aren't able to digest the brown algae, so they can eat.

0: saved the species.
1: If I didn't have this crazy idea, the whole species will be gone forever.
2: That's absolutely charming. Beautiful.

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1: When there's so much anxiety about the preservation of a culture, in this case China, there's an inherent sort of effort to preserve that culture, and it created a kind of canon, because before that, there were sort of pockets of people, you know, painters and so forth, that had a sense of the history of Chinese art, but there wasn't an agreed upon canon.
2: 国土都保不住，还要花费人力物力来保护文物，难道文物比人民和领土更重要？
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1: And so by shrouding and packing up all these materials, effectively, it creates a canon. And I think that created, very early on in the 30s, the sense of cultural patrimony to protect it, preserve it, and conserve it.
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1: The London exhibition was, I think, an effort to put China on the map by, you know, Chinese scholars and collectors of Chinese art. And so for China to sort of emerge on the global stage as a cultural player, people could see authentic objects from a range of periods and start to grapple with this long, dynastic history of China.
0: 你打开看一下，打开图，打大一点。对，
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1: Well, I think we can look at the exhibition in a broad context because there were several other exhibitions here in UK, but mostly in Europe. Largely, they were focused on representing modern China. But here in the UK, at the Royal Academy of Arts exhibition 1935, they included the entire expanse of Chinese art with over 1,000 objects.
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5: There's very very few people interested in Chrome in the world. Maybe less than 10 people in the world. So we cannot be alone in our ivory tower because we have to exchange on questions we can have.
2: This is the best opportunity for us to exchange our idea together.
5: The question of Tintai Mark is quite tricky. Do you believe that some pieces could be really from Tintai period?
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